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Lows around 64 and foggy tonight under partly cloudy skies. Winds out of the west around 5 miles per hour. A blend of clouds and sun with fog in spots early tomorrow. Highs level off around 82. Partly cloudy tomorrow night. Slight chance of thunderstorms. Lows around 65. From the Weatherology Weather Center, I'm meteorologist Paul Frobley. Right now, 79.

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11: Lows around 64 and foggy tonight under partly cloudy skies. Winds out of the west around 5 miles per hour. A blend of clouds and sun with fog in spots early tomorrow. Highs level off around 82. Partly cloudy tomorrow night. Slight chance of thunderstorms. Lows around 65. From the Weatherology Weather Center, I'm meteorologist Paul Frobley. Right now, 77.

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13: I'm Jason from Morgan's Jewelers. Well, what brings you in? Sometimes it's, well, we got an anniversary or special birthdays coming up. I love the response, well, just because. And I'll tell you, the just because gift goes over with more strength than probably any other. If you're getting her something just because you love her or you're thinking about her, that says a lot.

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1: Hi, I'm calling. I wanted to give an oral expression to my husband.
2: Hi there, yes. What's your name and where are you calling from?
1: My name is Jocelyn from Mercedes, Texas. I've called a couple of times before, but I haven't heard my own expression, so I'm trying again.
2: Jocelyn, we got you. Give me your husband's name again.
1: His name is Eddie Torres. He's in Dalhart, Texas.
2: Okay, and what's your message to Eddie? What do you want to tell him?
1: That I love him so much, and I can't wait for him to come home. That we're waiting patiently for him to come home, and it doesn't matter how much time I have to wait, but we'll be here waiting for him.
2: All right, Jocelyn, you got it.
1: Okay, thank you.

Yo, what's up? This your boy Genuine right here. I want to tell y'all ladies to sit back, relax. It's Sunday Night Slow Jams right here with me, Genuine, and my boy R-Dub. Keep it locked right here. Peace.

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2: Hello, my name is Adam Feifel. I'm from Galt, California. And I'd like to send an apology out to Leonora Robles. I love you very much, and I'm sorry the way things went. You know, if you ever hear this, I love you so much, and I wish things could have been different.
3: 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This apology goes out to Kanaka Libero. I apologize for the past year and a half. We have been through some of our hardest times, but Daddy, we got this. We are one. You are the love of my life and always will be.
4: This is Caitlin Sayre. I'm calling from Marshall, Louisiana. I want to send this out to Leonora Coco. Baby, I'm sorry for everything that I did to you, and I hope you accept my apology, and I love you and I miss you. Can't wait to see you soon.

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2: Yes, is this R-Dub?
3: It sure is. Who's this?
2: R-Dub. Oh, my goodness. It's so good to talk to you finally. I've been listening to your song ever since Slow Jam started. My name is Steven Christensen. I'm calling out of Star, Idaho.
3: Steve, it's great to hear from you tonight, man. And welcome to the show. Welcome to the apology line. Go ahead and say I'm sorry.
2: Jasmine, Mama, I'm sorry for what I've done. You are my number one. You are my favorite. You are my whole world. I love you always and forever, forever and always. I'm sorry for the past and what has gone on. I love you.
3: Steve, very well said. Super sincere. And I really hope things work out for you. I'm putting a good thought on you.
2: Thank you, R-Dub. I love you so much. You are, like, I've been trying to get a hold of you, to talk to you. Like, you are my favorite. I love you so much. You are, I mean, I don't know how to express it, R-Dub.
3: Oh, man, I don't know what to say. Steve, we're loving you right back, my man. Stay blessed and stay safe.
2: Thank you, R-Dub.

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This is Khalid, my location every Sunday night, right here with R-Dub, in the Sunday Night Slow Jams. This is Khalid, and tonight, I'm getting my slow jam on with R-Dub. This is Khalid sending out love on Valentine's night. Happy Valentine's Day from me, R-Dub, and the Slow Jam Show.

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7: Okay, this is the one. 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
23: Wow, you almost hit it that time.
7: It's that bird. He's in my head. Okay, now stay focused.
23: You know what never misses? The North End Puppy Grill in Cochrane.
7: Oh, yeah?
23: Big juicy cheeseburgers and those hand-cut, hand-dipped cheese spreads right down the middle all day. See? Just like Mr. Loon's drive.
7: Oofta, this golf stuff is for the birds. Let's finish this up and head on over to the North End before I hit one of those birdies.

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2: Hi, this is Sajunique from Los Angeles, California, and I would like to make an oral expression. 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
3: Hi, my name is Andrea Vieira from Montreal, Quebec. I wanted to say sorry to Martin Rivera, your wonderful man and daddy, and I'm sorry for everything that I've caused you, all the bad things that I've caused you. I hope the best to you. I love you so much.
4: This is Ashley from El Paso, Texas, and my apology is going out to my beautiful, wonderful husband, Sal. He's in Abilene, Texas. Babe, I'm so sorry that I missed your call yesterday. I didn't mean to do it. No matter what, you know, I'm always here for you, and I love you, and you're my everything.

0: 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I love you. 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
1: Hi, this is Mallory. I just wanted to make an oral expression.
2: Hi, Mallory. This is R-Dub, and I just want to take your oral expression. So would you tell me where you're calling from?
1: I'm calling from Placerville, California.
2: Fantastic. And who's on your mind tonight, Mallory?
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10: Lows level off around 64 with fog overnight under partly cloudy skies. North winds around 5 miles per hour. Partly cloudy with fog early Monday, 82. Slight chance for storms Monday night. Lows dip down to about 65. Partly cloudy skies. From the Weatherology Weather Center, I'm meteorologist Paul Frobley. Right now, it's 70 degrees.

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14: Lows level off around 64 with fog overnight under partly cloudy skies. North winds around 5 miles per hour. Partly cloudy with fog early Monday, 82. Slight chance for storms Monday night. Lows dip down to about 65. Partly cloudy skies. From the Weatherology Weather Center, I'm meteorologist Paul Frobley. Right now, it's 70 degrees.

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cloudy skies expected, fog in spots overnight with a low of 64. North winds around 5 miles per hour. Sunshine mixed with clouds at times, with fog early Monday, highs level off around 83. Lows dip down to about 65, Monday night mainly clear. From the Weatherology Weather Center, I'm meteorologist Paul Trombley. Right now, 70.

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11: Cloudy skies expected, fog in spots, overnight with a low of 64. North winds around 5 miles per hour. Sunshine mixed with clouds at times, with fog early Monday, highs level off around 83. Lows dip down to about 65, Monday night mainly clear. From the Weatherology Weather Center, I'm meteorologist Paul Trombley. Right now, it's 68 degrees.

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10: Cloudy skies expected, fog in spots, overnight with a low of 64. North winds around 5 miles per hour. Sunshine mixed with clouds at times, with fog early Monday, highs level off around 83. Lows dip down to about 65, Monday night mainly clear. From the Weatherology Weather Center, I'm meteorologist Paul Trombley. Right now, it's 68 degrees.

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4: Cloudy skies expected, fog in spots, overnight with a low of 64. North winds around 5 miles per hour. Sunshine mixed with clouds at times, with fog early Monday, highs level off around 83. Lows dip down to about 65, Monday night mainly clear. From the Weatherology Weather Center, I'm meteorologist Paul Trombley. Right now, it's 68 degrees.

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4: Okay, this is the one. 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
6: Lows around 64, fog in spots, overnight under overcast skies, winds out of the north, around 5 miles per hour. Daytime highs approaching 83, and foggy early Monday, sunshine mixed with clouds at times. Lows around 65, Monday night mainly clear. From the Weatherology Weather Center, I'm meteorologist Paul Tremblay. Right now, 68.

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8: Lows around 64, fog in spots, overnight under overcast skies, winds out of the north, around 5 miles per hour. Daytime highs approaching 83, and foggy early Monday, sunshine mixed with clouds at times. Lows around 65, Monday night, mainly clear. From the Weatherology Weather Center, I'm meteorologist Paul Trombley. Currently, it's 66 degrees.

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8: Lows around 64, fog in spots, overnight under overcast skies, winds out of the north, around 5 miles per hour. Daytime highs approaching 83, and foggy early Monday, sunshine mixed with clouds at times. Lows around 65, Monday night, mainly clear. From the Weatherology Weather Center, I'm meteorologist Paul Trombley. Currently, it's 66 degrees.

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12: Lows around 64, fog in spots, overnight under overcast skies, winds out of the north around 5 miles per hour. Daytime highs approaching 83 and foggy early Monday, sunshine mixed with clouds at times. Lows around 65, Monday night mainly clear. From the Weatherology Weather Center, I'm meteorologist Paul Trombley. Currently, it's 66 degrees.

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10: Highs level off around 83 with fog early today under partly cloudy skies. Northeasterly winds around 5 miles per hour. Lows dip down to about 65 tonight, mainly clear skies. A mix of clouds and sun tomorrow. Chance of thunderstorms. Highs level off around 82. From the Weatherology Weather Center, I'm meteorologist Paul Tremblay. Currently, it's 68 degrees.

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9: Highs level off around 83 with fog early today under partly cloudy skies. Northeasterly winds around 5 miles per hour. Lows dip down to about 65 tonight, mainly clear skies. A mix of clouds and sun tomorrow. Chance of thunderstorms. Highs level off around 82. From the Weatherology Weather Center, I'm meteorologist Paul Tremblay. Currently, it's 68 degrees.

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0: my God, I forgot that song was only 90 seconds long. I was over here just kind of messing around. Hey, good morning. It's Kat and JJ. We'll get it together. It's Monday. You got to throw us a little bit of a bone. Plus, we got these amazing tickets to give away right now. Check out Lynyrd Skynyrd and Foreigner Sunday night at Mystic Lakes Amphitheater. And talk to anyone who's been to Mystic Lakes Amphitheater, and they instantly fall in love. It is such a
1: what an
0: amazing
1: beautiful venue.
0: Yeah. So Lynyrd Skynyrd got their band name from a high school gym teacher. And to win your tickets this morning, it's as simple as giving me the first name of my high school gym teacher. This guy moved there when I was to our little high school when I was a freshman, and actually became very influential in my baseball career. Give me his first name. Do you know it? I mean, it's just a random guess. And I told you the big clue is that it starts with a B.
2: Benjamin.
0: Not Benjamin. Not a bad guess. I hope you have a great morning. Hey, you got a guess for us?
3: Brad?
0: Not Brad either. Good guess. Good morning. What's your guess?
3: I guess it's Brad.
0: Not Brad. That's the most popular guess so far, but not right. Hey, good morning. Got a guess for us?
4: Yes, is it Bill?
0: It's not Bill. Great guess, though. Good morning. It's Kat and JJ. What are you thinking?
4: I'm thinking it's Byron.
0: Byron. Good one.
1: Oh, that
0: original.
1: Is
0: original. Not right, though.
1: Name.
0: Hey, good morning. What's your guess?
4: Brent?
0: Not Brent either. Hey, got a guess for us?
5: Bob.
0: Not Bob either. Hey, let's take one more guess right now. What do you think his name was? Is.
4: Bruce.
0: Not Bruce.
1: These are all out-of-the-box names. Is it more normal than that?
0: I thought it was a very normal name. I'm trying to give some more clues here. Oh, you want the ultimate clue?
1: Is it spelled the same forward as it is backwards?
0: Like Bob? No.
1: Oh, okay.
0: I will give you a huge clue. The first letter of his name is also associated with a very famous insect with that name from a movie. Start thinking about that and place your guess at 320-251-1047.
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0: So keep calling. 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
1: 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How to be on the lookout for that. Coming up with the four before you hit the door next.
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17: Highs level off around 83 with fog early today under partly cloudy skies. Northeasterly winds around 5 miles per hour. Lows dip down to about 65 tonight, mainly clear skies. A mix of clouds and sun tomorrow. Chance of thunderstorms. Highs level off around 82. From the Weatherology Weather Center, I'm meteorologist Paul Trombley. Currently, it's 68 degrees.
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1: When a boat carrying 14 people near the Statue of Liberty in New York Harbor on Saturday night capsized. So police identified the victim as a 27-year-old Sarah Sanchez and her baby Antonella. And both were pulled from the water by police divers and later pronounced dead, while 12 other passengers, they were rescued with minor injuries. And the scene was just frantic.
19: I saw 3 helicopters, 2 active boats on the water, and just a lot of NYU ambulances, cops, firefighters, trucks.
1: So the details on the captain, he was chartering these boats illegally. And so they don't know what type of conditions he was ignoring, that maybe the waves were getting a little bit out of control and he should have called off the charter altogether. But he was just bringing these people. They were just tourists. And then this happens. Absolutely awful.
0: I didn't even know you could get into illegal charters.
1: Yeah, you just have a boat, I guess, and then you book
0: hang
1: it
0: up a
1: independently.
0: Sign and take their money, yeah. Huh?
1: A fast-moving wildfire in British Columbia forced more than 20,000 people to evacuate their communities in Western Canada, prompting a state of emergency.
20: Aerial response teams were converted to emergency evacuation personnel. 18 of our aircraft were used to rescue more than 50 individuals.
0: I get it. The older I am, the more I get it when people are like, nope, I'm here to save my homestead.
1: Yeah.
0: Like, I'm gonna
1: turn
0: dig
1: the sprinklers
0: in.
1: On.
0: Yeah, it's just so dangerous.
1: More than 100 wildfires were burning across British Columbia at that time.
0: It's been dry.
1: Yeah. A woman in Wisconsin has been arrested after stealing an ambulance pickup truck and driving it around. The problem was she didn't have any clothes on.
21: Stop. Put it in park. Are you a firefighter?
22: Yeah.
21: Okay, you're supposed to be driving this truck?
22: Yeah.
21: Why are you naked?
1: Just so many questions.
0: I love how you set that up. The problem with stealing an ambulance isn't stealing the ambulance. It was that she was naked.
1: You can get away with a lot more if you look more official, but when you're naked, they're going to stop you right
0: away.
1: You're
0: going to go so far as to steal an ambulance, Steal the jumpsuit with it.
1: Right. There's a viral TikTok where this couple is explaining that if you go to Shake Shack, you will notice that they know when you don't tip, the after receipt will bump up the price of each item that you ordered.
23: Order 2 shakes, just like before.
21: See, $5.99.
23: Okay. Okay.
21: There
23: it is. See that? There's been a pricing update on one or more of your card items. Please review.
21: Everything.
23: Every item went up by 50 cents.
0: Wow. My gosh, they're building in your tip.
1: Yeah, I guess they got to do what they got to do. And that is the 4 before you hit the door.
24: Coming up next with Cat and JJ.
0: I still want to get some more guesses real quick on my high school gym teacher's name.
1: Because Leonard Skinner was named after their gym teacher, Leonard Skinner. And so you said it starts with a B, right?
0: Yep, it does start with a B. And there is a link to a very famous insect with this name.
1: Okay.
0: You got guesses for me?
25: Hi, is it Barry?
0: It is Barry!
1: Wow,
0: yes!
1: Okay!
0: Nice job, as in Barry the Bee from the Bee Movie.
1: Oh, I was thinking Beetlejuice.
0: No, the bug. No. Hey, okay. Congratulations! What's your name?
25: Sean.
0: Sean, congrats, man. Go to see Skinner and Foreigner Sunday night at Mystic Lake. Congrats, bro.
25: All right.
0: Yeah, congratulations. What time are you?

0: out her whole house. She says, take this home with you. I go through it and I find this.
1: Ooh.
0: This is my good
1: news.
0: I'm
1: excited to hear about that. But yours, I want to know what's good in your life. You're waking up this morning. What's good? You can hit us with a text, a voice text, or call now. 320-251-1047. We're going to get into all this good news next.

0: I think this is a it's a check. Like I would have to go.
1: Oh, it's not a, like, a voucher?
0: No, it looks like a check.
1: It's written out to her?
0: Payable through Citibank Delaware. I don't know. But
1: just plug that into AI. It'll tell you how to use it.
0: Yeah. It was just really nice to see. Like, I got my keepsake box. My mom's like, I don't want it. I was like, okay. So then I went through it and found all these cute pictures of me and just fun memories. And then this. And I was like, this explains it. You know, I just want to be happy with the products that I pay for. Well, and it was through DNA.
1: What surprises me is that this surprises you, because I've seen your family crest and it says, you know,
0: can I speak
1: your,
0: with a
1: your family, and it says bitching about products since 1912. So good for you.
2: Tell me something good.
1: For me, something good is my son and now daughter-in-law had just gotten married a couple of weeks ago, and I had texted him over the weekend. I'm like, hey, you want to go golfing? You want to try and hit the links or something like that? And usually he's the first person to jump up at it. And he said, Maddie and I are doing no people this weekend.
0: Oh, nice.
1: And I went, okay. Oh, my God. Like, it's nice that she's a therapist.
0: Yeah.
1: So she probably sees that they need time to not just be around people, because the last 2 months of their life,
0: every
1: weekend's been just full of people. And I'm like, that's encouraging, because I was always like, where are all the people? I'm going to that.
0: You know,
1: no matter how stressful
0: like?
1: It was.
0: Is she going to get pregnant and then he's going to say, we're pregnant, we're not drinking right now?
1: Oh, we're not golfing anymore because we're not doing anything fun anymore because we're pregnant. No, but just to see that they've got foresight enough in life to go, yeah, people are not what we need this weekend. I felt pretty happy about that. For me, that's what's good. I want to say good morning to Scott real quick. He said Parker's Prairie Junior League Division II won the state championship yesterday. Congratulations. It's that time of the year where all these baseball seasons are coming to end, and we got winners everywhere. So congrats to Scott and his kiddo. Sadie, how about you? What's good in your life right now?
3: Oh, my God. Something good going on in my life. I am actually engaged.
1: Hey!
3: So very exciting.
1: Why do you say it like that? I'm actually engaged. Did nobody think this was ever going to happen?
3: No, it's been like it's been a while since I've had someone in my life.
0: It's been a while that you guys have been dating, and now you're making it official?
3: We dated, it's going to be almost 2 years, so
0: oh, okay.
3: It's all just happening now. I feel like it's not that fast.
1: Am I catching from your voice that you had a bunch of people in your family think that you were never going to get married?
3: How do you know that?
1: Yeah, just that tone, like, is like, I finally am engaged. So, well, hey, congratulations. Have you guys set a date yet?
3: No, not yet. I'm hoping next year. I'm trying to get it over with.
1: Well, congratulations. Trying to get it over with.
0: All right, so I have a woman that you're going to hear from coming up next, where if you've been walking around your neighborhood lately, this is one thing that you don't see right now, but about 10, 15 years ago, you probably saw. About 30 years ago, you definitely saw. But she's bringing it to the forefront, and she's like, do we need to make this happen again? What is going on? All right, so when it comes to lawns, I want you to be on that mindset. That's coming up next.
4: Comedy gold.
5: I feel like a cigarette. You can't smoke anymore. It's sad, right? I like smoking because when you smoke, you know what you won't be doing tomorrow. Like kayaking and bungee jumping and bike riding and mountain climbing. I had a hat blow off and a strong wind. I'm like, I'll get another one. I ain't moving for nothing. Sometimes you need a cigarette, though, right? Like after sex, you want a cigarette. You don't roll off someone and go, ooh, that was amazing. Skittles? Would you like a Skittle? How about a Jolly Rancher, baby? You want a Jolly Rancher?
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22: Welcome back. Here are Kat and JJ.
0: All right, so I heard this audio last week, and I thought it would be really interesting because I see what she's pointing out. You know, there's something missing from neighborhoods right now.
23: I have not seen a teenage boy mow a lawn in years. What are the parents doing with their young boys? Throw the phone in the garbage. Okay, they need to be mowing the lawn, taking the trash out, asking the neighbor if she needs her lawn mown. They need to be doing things because you're supposed to be teaching. Okay, they need to be learning. They're not learning. They're learning on the internet. And what's on the internet? Nothing good.
0: So I have not seen one boy mow a lawn as long as I've lived in our development. We do have one boy, but he'll cut, like, if you pay him, he'll come down and do yours, which has been helpful sometimes, like if we're on vacation. But I've never seen.
1: I blame the fathers.
0: Okay.
1: Because they're so proud of their lines.
0: Yeah.
1: And they don't want it screwed up. And I'm guilty of this too. I've looked at both of my boys and been like, you're never going to do it as well as I do it. So sit this one out.
0: But how did you learn to do it?
1: I learned to do it when my dad was gone for like a month at a time at the Pentagon. Oh. Like the lawn was not going to get mowed if I didn't do it. And so I went out there and I learned how to do it.
0: So I had a certain level of anxiety when Derek let Liam mow the lawn last summer. He didn't do it at all this summer. But Derek stood at the end of every line with his hands on his hips, and he would like yell, but it wasn't like I'm going to yell over the mower. It was like a different tone. And then I would stand behind Derek and I would make these faces at Liam like, you're doing great. I love you so much. Don't let this affect you for your life. You won't need therapy. You know, it was just, I don't know if it was a pleasant experience for Liam. I know Derek was like, I just want them lines perfect, but you do have to take time. You know, teach them the right way, and then they'll do it the right way forever.
1: And ours takes 4 hours to mow, so it's not like I'm going to get my kid to sit there for 4 hours.
0: Four hours?
1: Yeah.
0: Oh, my God.
1: If you want it done right, it's 4 hours on our property.
0: You almost have to like pack a meal.
1: You plan a day around it.
0: That is crazy.
1: Yeah.
0: I would love to see more boys and girls be mowing the lawn. I had my own lawn mowing service when I was 11 years old. My grandpa would walk the mower from house to house for me. And then I'd hand out flyers. He printed them off. He designed them on his computer. And then I had like my own little business. Each lawn, though, was only $12. I feel like I undershot that. I could have.
1: Do you have a whole stack of places you had to go all the time then? I mean, how many clients did you have?
0: There was one house behind me, so I just had to mow my lawn and then just keep mowing their lawn. And then two down from them, and then one three blocks away. So I only had four customers, essentially, because my mom would pay me. But I enjoyed it. I liked to put on my little Walkman and be in my zone and make some money.
1: When I lived in town, I only remember one other kid in our neighborhood mowing their lawn.
0: Really? Yeah. It was always just the dad.
1: It was always the dad. And it was like, you schedule it out and it had to be pristine.
0: Yeah.
1: And as soon as you heard somebody else in the neighborhood fire up the lawnmower, you were getting after it. Even if you just cut it 3 days ago, because you couldn't let yours look less than theirs.
0: Jacob, I'd love for you to call in. Jacob just made the claim that let's forget about the boys, teen boys mowing the lawn. Can we get the women off the lawnmowers? He said, call right now, Jacob, and say what you just said to my face, to my ear. Dude, I want you to say it.
1: I would love to hear his rationale behind this.
0: I don't know why he thinks women look awkward. You got to explain it,
1: okay,
0: Jacob.
1: Well, just ask the question, though. Do women look weird mowing the lawn?
0: Why would we look weird?
1: If you were
0: walking with a lawnmower.
1: You go to your house today, and your next door female neighbor is mowing the lawn. Does that look weird?
0: I have not seen a female mow a lawn.
1: See?
0: In so our development weird, right? Either. Hmm. But I wouldn't look twice at it. I'd be like, oh, she's mowing the lawn. Jacob.
1: I think she'd have to have like short shorts and a crop top on to make it look normal.
0: Okay.
1: 320-251-1047. I would be curious to know how many women out there, if you have a husband, able-bodied, are out there mowing the lawn. I bet you we don't get any calls on this, but you should holler at us. I'd love to talk to you.

0: want to go check out Dirty Dancing at the Ordway? We're going to give you a chance coming up here in about 30 minutes. Good morning. Got Kat and JJ up in here.
1: Okay, so did you hear about Victoria Gotti's son, Carmine? Did you hear about this whole situation?
0: Is this John Gotti's grandson?
1: Okay. Yeah.
0: No.
1: And they used to have this reality show that, yes, I watched because it was mindless dribble. It was Growing Up Gotti. And it showed her everyday life. Like, she's a normal person, you know. And then her three spoiled boys, Jim Tan Laundry, you know, they'd have the tan face, the black slick backed hair, whatever. Carmine, I think he's the oldest. He's 39 right now. But he ran this COVID scam. So getting into the dirty money too, you know, kind of running in the family's footsteps. But then the judge is like, okay, you're going to jail. And he's like, wait, wait, wait. I have to help my mom out. She needs a kidney and I'm a match. And this whole time since that happened, she's like, okay, since you're doing that, we will not have you go to jail.
0: What?
1: Something. I
0: can avoid prison by giving up a kidney?
1: Saving a life, essentially.
0: That
1: I don't know if it
0: sounds right.
1: Either that or they would switch it to probation and house arrest, something like that. Like, he wouldn't be going to prison.
0: Wow.
1: But the thing is, like, that was a while ago. That was like months and months and months and months ago. And he could have given the kidney already. She could have been off dialysis, feeling better. This is your mom and you're a match. And the judge caught wind that he hasn't given it yet. And I think he thought it was just going to go away or something.
0: You're too high profile.
1: So he has until like noon today to give this kidney. Like, truly. The story came out on the 8th and they were like, no, you have until today.
0: So likely they're prepping him for surgery right now.
1: Or he's going to jail. She said, you're either going to be picked up for prison or you need to show me that you are in a gown with an IV attached to you and one less kidney. But how could you do that to your mom? Like, as she lay there in such pain. I had a friend, Charlie, from high school who was on kidney dialysis. One of our friend's moms gave him a kidney. Like, she was a match. Just thought, so selfless.
0: It's one of the most selfless things you can do is give up
1: your mother-in-law
0: body.
1: Gave that.
0: Yeah, my mother-in-law gave up a kidney to somebody she didn't even know because she was inspired by a story from their little weekly newspaper, one of her classmates that needed one. So she went and got tested and she wasn't a match for her, but she's like, well, while I'm here, I might as well get on the list.
1: Yeah.
0: And,
1: am I a match for somebody else? But yeah, to feel the pressure that you either go to jail or do the right thing and give your mom a kidney. You thought you were having a tough day.
0: Dilemmas.
1: Today. Yeah.
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0: Let's dig into our first round of paparazzi for the week. 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
1: well, Brittany, where you been? Brittany Spears taking to Instagram to discuss why she has been laying low off camera for a while. That's coming up with Radio Paparazzi next.
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6: Highs level off around 83 with fog early today under partly cloudy skies. Northeasterly winds around 5 miles per hour. Lows dip down to about 65 tonight, mainly clear skies. A mix of clouds and sun tomorrow. Chance of thunderstorms. Highs level off around 82. From the Weatherology Weather Center, I'm meteorologist Paul Tremblay. Currently, it's 68 degrees.
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0: morning and welcome into the Playhouse. You got Kat and JJ Dirty Dancing at the Ordway. Want to go? We got tickets in less than 15 minutes. To recap the email we got real quick from Laura, basically she got married a year ago. And in the last year, though, her husband has been checking off all of the boxes that would say midlife crisis. Bought a motorcycle, joined a basketball league, has been watching his intake and going to the gym all the time. And all her friends are like, this is how it starts. He said he's doing it for her. So my question is, at 40, are these big red flags that he's looking elsewhere?
1: I'm kind of upset with her friends for putting that bug in her ear and for giving her that idea that he's only doing this to get better for another young piece of ace. I don't like that. You know, that's not a good friend. A good friend would say, hey, let's go. You got to match his energy. You got to get into what he's into. You got to find your own hobbies, too, and see if he'll hop on board with those.
0: First text we got was from Allie. This is a huge red flag. This is exactly how it started for me.
1: God. Just because it happened for you does not mean it's happening for other people. I think it's really nice that he said, you know what? I want to be better looking for you. I want to be healthier so we are together longer. He didn't say, I like to go to the gym and get swole.
0: A lot of people on socials are saying, you're still in the honeymoon phase and he's trying to do things for you. And the word toxic is being thrown around a lot as far as her friends. Your friends seem toxic. Just because they've had bad roles in their life doesn't mean you're going to as well. So I would say the majority of the people that are commenting on social media are saying, this is probably okay. He's just trying to make for a better, longer, more colorful life with you.
1: Yeah, I think it's awesome. Some people just start to get so stagnant. And they're like, no, I don't want to do anything. I just want to sit at home. That's not fun. The fact that he has all these goals, I think it's phenomenal. So got to support him until you're given a reason not to, you know.
0: If you've been through something like this and you can offer some help, 320-251-1047. Appreciate all the texts so far and the social media comments. If you've been through it, was it good for your relationship or are these really red flags?
2: Coming up next with Kat and JJ.
0: While we sort through the rest of these, we got ready to get ready for the four before you hit the door and take us to check out Dirty Dancing. What do you got for us?
1: What was in this cake that just sold for $15,000 at a Maryland fair? And let's confuse Gen Z today. We're just going to talk at work. What they don't understand, certain phrases at work that just make their whiskers go crazy. Coming up with the four before you hit the door next.
2: It's the Playhouse with Kat and JJ.
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15: Level off around 83 with fog early today under partly cloudy skies. Northeasterly winds around 5 miles per hour. Lows dip down to about 65 tonight, mainly clear skies. A mix of clouds and sun tomorrow. Chance of thunderstorms. Highs level off around 82. From the Weatherology Weather Center, I'm meteorologist Paul Trombley. Currently 70.
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1: 14 people capsized near Liberty Island in New York Harbor on Saturday night. Police identified the victims as 27-year-old Sarah Sanchez and her baby daughter, Antonella. And both were pulled from the water by police divers, later pronounced dead, while the other 12 passengers, they were rescued with minor injuries. And the scene was just frantic.
17: I saw 3 helicopters, 2 active boats on the water, and just a lot of NYU ambulances, cops, firefighters, trucks.
0: Now, here's the weird part. This was like unsanctioned, right?
1: Yeah, this was, a captain, 47 years old. He had been chartering these boats and didn't have proper licensing. And who knows if he was just trying to make a buck and ignored any water conditions that he should have been more alert to. You know, big waves. Captains know these things that they don't have to sit there and try to make a buck. Who knows? All right, so a fast-moving wildfire in British Columbia forced more than 20,000 people to evacuate their communities in Western Canada, prompting a state of emergency.
18: Aerial response teams were converted to emergency evacuation personnel. 18 of our aircraft were used to rescue more than 50 individuals.
0: Crazy.
1: It's just so dry out there right now everywhere. And then the heat wave that is going through other parts of the U.S. It's really scary. More than 100 wildfires were burning, and some still are across British Columbia. All right, so if you really want to confuse Gen Z, here we go, okay? Gen Z workers, they only understand about 5 out of the 24 common phrases that are used in workplaces. So the ones that really get them, they don't get, it's in the pipeline. That means it's on its way, you know? Push the envelope. Let's take this offline. And then move the needle. That was a big stumper for them. So they really only understand a few. So this will be fun today. Use a couple in front of them and see
0: how do you not understand move the needle?
1: Sometimes you just got to use common sense. You're like, I need to do something different to make a difference, you know? And that's what that would mean. So have some fun today. A 10-year-old boy from Maryland turned a homemade cake into a $15,000 prize-winning cake at a local fair.
19: Lemon cake with lemon blueberry buttercream. Who give me 5,000 to start it? 5, 5, 5, 5, 5, 5, 5. I got 5,000, 13, 14, 14, wow. 15,000, 15, 5. Sold it, $15,000.
1: You would think that gold chunks are in the middle.
0: Did it go to like a great charity? Is that why people were upping that?
1: Nothing was mentioned about that. This Herbie Martin IV, he developed perfected the lemon blueberry buttercream.
0: I'm sure it's good, Herbie.
1: $15,000.
0: I'll give you $15,000.
1: That is impressive. And that is the 4 before you hit the door.
20: Coming up next, here's what's next with Kat and JJ.
0: Dirty Dancing at the Ordway a week from tomorrow night. Would you like to go? We got a couple of tickets. So you can make it a date night. Just have some fun. It's one of those things that you want to kind of squeeze in yet before summer's over. We got a couple of tickets for you in less than 3 minutes.

0: So, combination of your kids being out of school for a couple of months and me being a former history major, I kind of thought this would be apropos.
1: Today, in incorrect American history.
0: Kat, you may have not known it, but our very first influencer, Paul Bunyan.
2: Why? What did he influence people to
0: do? He was out there sponsored by companies like Axe body spray, Brawny paper towels, and a surprisingly lucrative maple syrup partnership. So today, hats off to our very first influencer, Paul Bunyan.
1: Today in incorrect American history, rewriting the past one bad fact at a time.
0: You're welcome.
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0: All right, let's get into... Oh, and by the way, we were just told all next week we'll have more tickets to check out Tim McGraw and the Chicks at Target Field.
2: What is happening? I just had a conversation with someone. They were like, you guys give away tickets to every show that comes around here. I said, yes,
0: great.
2: We do.
0: It's really been great this season, especially over the summer. We've had so many tickets. So that'll be all next week. Let's break into our second round of paparazzi real quick this morning. What do you got?
2: All right. So you can break in. Kim Kardashian, I don't know how she is going to be able to sleep knowing that somebody was walking around her house. Where they busted this guy. Thankfully, her kids were not home. All right. This is coming up with Radio Paparazzi next.
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5: Highs level off around 83 with fog early today under partly cloudy skies. Northeasterly winds around 5 miles per hour. Lows dip down to about 65 tonight, mainly clear skies. A mix of clouds and sun tomorrow. Chance of thunderstorms. Highs level off around 82. From the Weatherology Weather Center, I'm meteorologist Paul Trombley. Currently 70.
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0: Attention. I know a lot of people are starting to talk about the end of summer. I'm not even thinking about it yet. I want to keep dropping in some of these all-time great summer jams thanks to our friends at Mountain Dew. Y'all remember this?
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12: Sunshine. Mixed with clouds, with fog at times early today, with daytime highs approaching 83. East winds around 5 miles per hour. Mainly clear skies tonight, lows level off around 65. Sunshine mixed with clouds at times tomorrow. Chance for storms, daytime highs approaching 82. From the Weatherology Weather Center, I'm meteorologist Paul Trombley. Right now, 70.
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0: Have you ever had a luxury letdown? Do you know what this is, Kat?
1: Where you think something's going to be luxurious and then it's not.
0: You dreamt about having a real luxury item, something you've always wanted, then you finally got it. You decided you were going to splurge, you were going to get this, and then it was a big letdown.
1: Just doesn't live up to the hype. I think it was the wrong kind of caviar to start with, but you know, the moment you're like, okay, I'm going to order some caviar, I'm going to have the pearl spoon, I'm going to put it on my little padding right here. That's how you eat it, you know, off your finger.
0: Don't put it on a cracker.
1: You can. You can put on, they actually say like potato chips. They served it with Ruffled potato chips. It was a really nice steakhouse in Chicago.
0: And they broke out the Ruffles for you?
1: Yeah. And I tried it and I just

0: it was, and I love seafood. It was too fishy for me. Hmm. And I'm like, I was thinking it was going to be something different. I'm good with the consistency, but that was a luxury item I was looking forward to.
1: So I saw this research chunk. They asked this question to about 10,000 people. What's the one thing you decided you were going to finally spend the money on? You've been dreaming about it, and then you got it, and it became a letdown. Some of the big answers, owning a boat.
0: Yes.
1: They are kind of money holes.
0: My brother said the best days of owning a boat are when you buy it and when you sell it.
1: Designer clothing and handbags. Okay. A lot of people say, hey, you know, it's nice, but not everybody noticed that it was designer, so it was kind of a waste of the money. Bottle service at clubs. Remember when you were young enough and you go to a club and you'd order a bottle service? And
0: just to have people gawk at you like, oh my gosh, that bottle just came out with a sparkler on top and a half-naked woman.
1: Well, right, and that's kind of what you're buying. First-class flights were high on the list.
0: Mm-hmm.
1: I've never once in my entire life bought a first-class ticket.
0: I got bumped
1: once, and it was on a 90-minute flight. And I was like, why doesn't this happen when you're flying to Jamaica?
0: Yeah, that's not when you buy your first class. I've flown first class about 5 times, and it's totally worth it. Absolutely every penny worth it.
1: The number one thing that is the biggest luxury letdown. I want to see if anyone can guess it real quick. Text us, 320-251-1047. I'll tell you what it is coming up next. But I want you to think about what is the number one luxury letdown. And I would bet that...
0: Does it have a motor?
1: Yes.
0: Okay.
1: I would bet that... I bet 30 or 40% of our listeners have made this purchase and then realized it wasn't really that great.
0: Okay.
1: What do you think it is? Hit us with a quick text. I want to see if anyone can get this right.
2: Coming up next.
3: It's Kat and JJ, and here's what's
1: next. And while you're thinking about that, we're thinking about putting money in your pocket. You need 5 words in the English language to score our Monday jackpot for coulda, shoulda, woulda. It's free cash, and it's next for you. Hang on.
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5: I feel like a cigarette. You can't smoke anymore. It's sad, right? I like smoking because when you smoke, you know what you won't be doing tomorrow. Like kayaking and bungee jumping and bike riding and mountain climbing. I had a hat blow off in a strong wind. I'm like, I'll get another one. I ain't moving for nothing. Sometimes you need a cigarette, though, right? Like after sex, you want a cigarette. You don't roll off someone and go, ooh, that was amazing. Skittles? Would you like a Skittle? How about a Jolly Rancher, baby? You want a Jolly Rancher?
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1: Hey, it'd be pretty cool if we could give away some money this morning. I thought we were going to do it with the cash cube. Couldn't. Not our fault.
0: Got pretty close.
1: Let's give away some dough right now, though, with coulda, shoulda, woulda. Odds are pretty good you've heard this game before. You choose either Cat or myself to play with, and then you'll just be given five words. If I was to say sing, you would say
0: song.
1: If I was to say carrots, you would say
0: orange.
1: Oh, okay.
0: Would you say rabbit?
1: Peas, I would have said.
0: You would have said carrots.
1: Carrots
0: and peas?
1: They go together like peas and carrots.
0: Okay.
1: I don't know. 320-251-1047. Need your answers if you're caller number 10. Our Monday jackpot is $100. It's really the easiest money you'll ever get. But you do have to be caller 10 right now at 320-251-1047. Start dialing carefully, quickly, and good luck. Yeah.

0: I went to the moped store. What's uppers? Salesman's like, what up? What's your budget? And I'm like, honestly, I don't know nothing about mopeds. He said,
1: I got the one for you. Follow me.
0: Ooh, it's too real. Chrome down mirror, I don't need a windshield. Banana seat, a canopy on two.

0: Someone just texted in to remind me, what was the, I forgot to tell you what the number one luxury letdown is.
1: Yeah.
0: We were talking about it before. The things that people want and want and want, finally spend the money on, and then they're let down, is a hot tub.
1: Yeah.
0: That's
1: you said that.
0: The number one thing on the list. Mm-hmm. I'll never own another one again. It was too much work for me to keep up with my family.
1: So a friend of ours did get one, didn't keep it outside. They created like this rolly that would come out of their third stall.
0: Oh.
1: And they would bring it out so then they could empty it out onto their driveway.
0: Sure.
1: But they would keep it inside so like the elements didn't get to it. The frogs didn't hide underneath the cover. But I thought that that was a great route to go.
0: There's sometimes I miss it, but man, the upkeep was, it was too much for me. I don't have that kind of attention to detail. Good morning. It's Kat and JJ.
1: So this weekend picked up my dad and my, I don't talk about it often, but he has dementia. And so, it's just kind of, it's a learning curve for everybody in the scenario. You know, it's, you tell him something and then, you know, a couple minutes later he asks again, and it's just such a horrible disease, but there are some funny things that come along with it. So if you don't laugh about it, you'll cry about it, I think, you know. But I turned on, took him up to my house, got him all cozy in a chair, and turned on Naked and Afraid. Oh, my God. The concept just, like, blew his mind. He doesn't like watching TV really ever, like, my whole life. He never really liked to sit down and watch TV. But he glances over. Just a big butt was right there. And she was going ham on something called custard apples. And it was like indigenous to the island that they were dropped off at. And so she was going, oh, I love these apples. And she ate like 10 at a time. Cut to
0: she's
1: her laying
0: diarrhea.
1: There, fetal position, and just like lava coming out. And he was like, who does stuff like this? Who would be on a show like that? And in my mind, I was like, I feel like I could do it.
0: You couldn't do it. You wouldn't last a day.
1: I think I could. To prove you wrong, I would last 2 days.
0: Not a chance.
1: But
0: not a chance you'd make it through that first night.
1: They're on one called Shipwrecked. So it's Naked and Afraid Shipwrecked. And people dog on them online because they only have to be there for 14 days. And they're given a lot of luxuries. And
0: if you have enough time to complain about a television show on the internet, job is the word of the day today.
1: J-O-B.
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0: Our next word of the day is paparazzi, round three. What do you got for us?
1: All right, final round is going to cover, if you missed it, Britney Spears has been off the grid for a little bit. She explains why, and she might heed a warning that you would want to hear about. Am I going to listen? Probably not, because I like to get it done. But why has she been gone from our lives? Coming up with Radio Paparazzi next.
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4: Sunshine mixed with clouds with fog at times early today, with daytime highs approaching 83. East winds around 5 miles per hour. Mainly clear skies tonight, lows level off around 65. Sunshine mixed with clouds at times tomorrow. Chance for storms, daytime highs approaching 82. From the Weatherology Weather Center, I'm meteorologist Paul Trombley. Currently 72.
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1: How could Ella Langley's songs get any better?
24: Oh my God, did you hear this?
25: If it's happening in Hollywood, we're talking about it.
1: Ella Langley describing what fans can expect from listening to her latest album, Dandelion. And every song, she says, is different.
26: It's groovy. It's more mature. It's one of those records that you can put on. Like, you know, every song means something, but it's also one of those that you can kind of turn around and cook dinner to and be hanging out with your friends.
5: So it's more than just twangy stuff with maybe one pop track.
1: Well, she still has her accent, obviously, so she can't get away from that. But Dandelion, one of my favorite songs out there right now. Britney Spears taking to Instagram to warn all of her fans. You know, she's been kind of missing from social media for a while, and that's because her eye was a bit droopy.
27: She put so much Botox in this left eye that it drooped down like that. And it's just now starting to raise up and be normal again. It's so embarrassed. It's like that. Girls, you have to be careful. Be careful with these people when they try to change like your face. And be careful with your bodies because it's yours and you own it.
5: Yeah, it looked a little wonky even now. You know what I mean? You can tell she's kind of on the bounce back.
1: Yeah, do you remember Kelly Ripa? She got Botox and her eye didn't shut. Do you remember that? Like it paralyzed.
5: How'd she sleep?
1: Yeah, she had to wear like sunglasses for the show because she could not shut one of her eyes for many, many weeks. So you never know. All right, so she has a couple of days and her twins are off to college. Jennifer Lopez, she is, I think, kind of pinching herself. She's like, I never knew that this could happen.
28: I was just like so in the moment and in the present and just trying to, you know, be the best mom I could be for them and thinking they would always be there.
5: You'll learn, girl. You'll learn.
1: Oh, blowing out their candles today. We have Kylie Jenner. Look at you, girl. 29 today.
25: Coming up next
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5: Kat dug up audio this morning of a woman basically complaining to the internet that young men just aren't mowing the lawn anymore. And I think there's a couple of different reasons for this, but we started digging in and it ended up being a why aren't women mowing the lawn conversation. It kind of went sideways. You should hear this coming up.
29: I know.

0: When was the last time you mowed the lawn at your house?
1: I have not ever mowed the lawn.
0: Oh, so
1: since being with my husband, it's his thing. And why take away someone's joy? I'd be a monster.
0: So if a guy said, my wife loves cooking dinner every night and washing all the dishes and doing all the chores at home, including the laundry and the dusting, you wouldn't ever expect him to pick up any of the slack?
1: Well, what if she really does? Like, what if she really enjoys doing the homemaking and then lets him do all the other stuff? Some people have that verbal agreement.
0: This back and forth developed into, is it weird to see a woman mowing the lawn? That was the big question this morning, and the responses took us a little by surprise. You got to hear this coming up next.
2: Comedy gold.
3: You ever find yourself being lazy for no reason at all? Like, you pick up your mail, you go in your house, you realize you have a letter for a neighbor. You ever just look at the letter and go, looks like they're never getting this. Take too much energy to go back outside. You might, like, stick it on a bureau. I'm gonna get that to them later on. Right now, I gotta watch some Love Connection. I got some new host on there. You ever have one thing to do all day, but you just can't get yourself to do it? I gotta go to the post office. But I'd probably have to put on pants. They're only open till 5. I'm gonna have to do that next week. Have a little more free time. I never have free time. Yeah, I don't know about you. Whenever I go to the... You ever go to the cash machine? There's two people in line in front of you. You get kind of flustered. You're like, forget it! I'm not standing here for 40 seconds. I got things to do, okay? Sometimes being lazy can get you in trouble, you know? Like, you ever not take a shower all weekend? Just lounging around, then you're running late for work on Monday? Oh, no. There's always one person at work. Something smells like smoke in here. I went to a barbecue on Friday night. Only had 48 hours to take a shower. I'm busy.
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15: Sunshine mixed with clouds with fog at times early
16: today,
15: with daytime highs approaching 83. East winds around 5 miles per hour. Mainly clear skies tonight, lows level off around 65. Sunshine mixed with clouds at times tomorrow. Chance for storms, daytime highs approaching 82. From the Weatherology Weather Center, I'm meteorologist Paul Trombley. Currently 72.
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0: I don't know. I wonder how long the gas-powered lawnmower's been around. It's got to be close to 100 years now.
1: I wish there was a way to find out.
0: I wish you would prep your show and find out. But we're talking about, you know, this woman was on the internet saying basically, hey, why aren't boys mowing the lawn anymore?
20: I have not seen a teenage boy mow a lawn in years. What are the parents doing with their young boys? Throw the phone in the garbage. Okay, they need to be mowing the lawn, taking the trash out, asking the neighbor if she needs her lawn mown. They need to be doing things because you're supposed to be teaching. Okay, they need to be learning. They're not learning. They're learning on the internet. And what's on the internet? Nothing good.
0: What's the equivalent there for teenage girls then? What should they be doing instead of being on their phones? Can't they mow the lawn?
1: They could absolutely mow the lawn. I used to mow the lawn all the time. The thing is, as an adult female, it doesn't bring me joy. Like, if I had to do it, I would do it. However, the other day, the grass was getting really long. There was no day that Derek could work it into his schedule, like, within the next few days. So I was like, oh, my God, I'm going to call the teen boy down
0: the
1: street.
0: Why couldn't you do it?
1: Because I didn't want to.
0: See, this is...
1: The thing is, I'd rather throw $25 at a teenager and have him just come down and do it. But then I'm like, wait, I have a teenager. Why can't he go out there and do it? But that's because last summer when he went to learn how, I think Derek just had... The delivery was wrong. You know, I think he could have maybe been a little bit softer.
0: So the last time my 18-year-old son got on our riding lawnmower, going way too fast, mm-hmm. wasn't getting the lines the way I needed. So I let him do a chunk where you can't really see it from the road. And then I'm like, hey, I got the rest of the afternoon. Why don't you let me take this over? Why don't you go hit?
1: Was this a planned failure on his part? Did he know that if he like drove like a lunatic, dad would be like, stop, get up?
0: I think he kind of liked it, but it's my fault for not teaching him the right way. Okay. He didn't even know how to start the mower, which was
1: okay.
0: But my wife, it's her thing. She's like, our kids aren't necessarily going to have like full-time jobs because they're athletes. Like, she's always stuck to that. Like,
1: What does that have anything to do with mowing the lawn?
0: You'll be able to work your entire life. And I'm like, yeah, you're right. I mean, once you're done with this, your entire life. And then we got this kind of snarky text from Jacob, and he was kind of basically saying, well, girls can be doing this too, right? And I want to know what you're kind of feeling about girls mowing the lawn here.
21: I have a father who woke me up at the crack of dawn every Sunday, whether the grass grew or not, to go out there and weed whack and push mowers and stuff in our lawn. And I don't know what it is about a female form, beautiful, gorgeous, pushing a gas-powered mower.
1: Yeah.
21: I don't know what it is. I don't know if you guys are thinking that everyone's watching you. And I guess, ironically, I am. But mostly because of how awkward and uncomfortable it looks like it feels. Like, it's a bit.
0: Is it uncomfortable and awkward to see a girl mowing the lawn?
1: I don't know why he would use those adjectives. Like, what's wrong?
0: Shelly, you're out there mowing. Is it awkward?
22: I'm out there mowing, and I love it.
1: So what are you mowing with? Are you mowing with a push mower, or are you driving? Because my mom is the mower in her family at her house, and she has a rider, so that's why she loves it.
0: They live in the town. They live in the city. Why does she have a riding lawnmower?
1: They have like barely a lawn. So, what do you use?
22: I'm a push. I love it. I love just. Yeah, I live in town, but I push, and I'm not wearing short shirts. Sorry.
1: Sorry. Don't apologize for that.
0: What a waste. I think you understand the uniform and you're bucking it. So you're telling me I drive by, I see you mowing on a Sunday afternoon. It doesn't look awkward?
22: I have been mowing the lawn since we've owned our house, so I hope not, because I mow the lawn, I do the weed whipping, I do all of the things outside. I love it. I love being outside. It's Minnesota. We only have so much time to be outside.
1: That's true. Some people are going to ask you, though, what's your man doing all this time?
22: What's my man doing? My man works hard every day.
1: Oh.
22: I sit in an office all day, so I'm ready to be out.
1: That is awesome.
22: He works outside all of the time, working hard, so I will take it.
0: Now, Shelly, you got them lines?
22: Of course you have to have the lines.
1: But are you doing checkers? Because we went for a walk yesterday, we walked past these. There's four houses in a row. They have incredible, like, just carpet. It looks, I don't know how they got their grass like this, but one of them does the checkers, and Derek's like, I'm just not going to do that. He likes just straight lines.
0: A lot of time.
22: That is my brother-in-law. You can see it from a distance. He has the lines. It is like carpet. Mine does not look the carpet. I do have the lines, but it does not look like carpet.
0: You're a little more utilitarian. You're just there to get the job done kind of thing.
22: I am.
0: Yeah, I got you.
22: I love being outside, but hey, it gets the job done and it looks great.
0: Would you consider the short shorts, or is that just never going to happen?
22: Well, I mean, I do wear shorts. At my age, I'm not wearing shorts.
1: You don't need to conform.
0: Go get it, girl. Go get it. Have a great morning.
22: You too. Bye.
0: Okay, can we hear what Ashley had sent in here?
1: Yes. Here we go.
2: I'm the only one who mows lawn at our house, but I enjoy doing it. It's my 2 hours of peace and quiet where I can just listen to my music and be outside.
0: I'm kind of the same way. I do the same thing. I put the pods in and I'm good to go. And my AirPods will last about 4 hours. So the worst is

0: sugar daddy on the outside. And the guy that was on the show the other night was 56. Is that what he was?
1: 56, never dated one person. Never gone on a date, never was a boyfriend to anybody.
0: So we thought it would be interesting to go on a little hunt of our audience of who went the longest without being in a relationship. And the first guy that called is basically half done with his life, has never had a girlfriend. You have to hear this coming up. Just

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15: If you haven't been keeping up on your trashy television, you may not be aware that there's a show called
16: Love After Lockup, one of my favorites. It's just really interesting to see how people fall in love with someone just through like a mugshot.
15: But any of these ever end up happy?
16: Not a ton, because they come out and what happens is like the person on the outside has to line everything up. You know, you have to meet with the probation person, let them know your address. You're kind of vouching for this person to ensure that they're going to stay clean. They're going to stay on the right path. That's a lot of pressure for somebody. And there are a lot of chicks that get out of this jail, this prison situation, and demand designer clothing, perfume.
15: You were in a jumpsuit for 8 years and they get to demand that stuff.
16: I guess. I don't know. I think they're taking full advantage of the kind of person that is on the outside, you know, when like you the lonely, at, lonely person.
15: When you look at the people that are that kind of person on the outside, are they the undateable kind normally?
16: This guy had a great set of choppers. He was kind, but the guy that inspired this conversation we're talking about, 56 years old, had never dated anybody his whole life.
15: Now you've got a hardened criminal living with you.
16: And now like she's,
15: Now, Jake, I appreciate you holding because when I said, hey, what's going on? He said, you're never going to believe how old I was or am. And you want to kind of tell everybody the story here because you haven't dated in forever?
2: Well, all right. So just, you know, be patient on this because, like, I've had a really good life for everything said and done. Okay. But, you know, I've never been in a relationship with
16: anybody.
2: You've
16: never had a girlfriend or a boyfriend? Or would it be a girlfriend?
2: No, like, I guess it would be a girlfriend. I don't know. But, like, I've never asked anyone out. No one's ever asked me out. And, you know, I've kind of gone my whole life just, you know, just moving on through.
15: How old are you, dude?
2: I'm going to be 47 this fall.
16: Okay. And you've never, like, is this an asexual thing? You know, a lot of people say that they're just, they don't really feel like it's a priority to put somebody in their life. And, I mean, that's okay if you're loving life and you're not depressed about it or down about it. I guess there's no real reason.
2: You know what? I just, you know, I've never really even, like, thought about it. You know, I grew up at a time when, like, you know, my friends were, like, sneaking off into the woods to, like, find, like, you know, magazines hidden under rocks. But, like, I never really, like, got into that. And I don't know, like, even, like, I remember as, like, a teen, like, you know, we'd go to these dances and, you know, I'd just be hanging out, sipping punch or just going outside where all the cool kids are smoking or just whatever. But like, I don't know.
15: And let's say a really, really attractive woman, she's like 40, decides to start working where you are. You're not making a move for that at all?
2: Well, if she's working, like, you know what, the same company I'm at?
15: Yeah.
2: Oh, no, man. Come on. You can't dip the pen in the company ink, right?
16: Wow.
2: That's what,
16: okay.
2: What people say.
15: This is crazy.
16: You're holding strong. Hey, how about it when you do? If you ever do, give us a call. And we can celebrate. We'll celebrate for you.
2: No, absolutely. You know, we'll pop the champagne on the morning radio hour. Yeah, we'll have a good time.
15: Yeah. Kat and JJ. So, safe to say, Jake's the leader in the clubhouse right now.
16: He is. So that's a long time to go without finding a connection with somebody. You know.
15: He didn't sound like he was really actively.
16: He was a good conversation though. Yeah. He's not awkward. You know. Sometimes you can kind of gauge. You know, maybe this might be why, but...
15: We talk to a lot of people, so I feel like we can safely say this.
16: Okay.
15: Anybody else get past 47 and never been in a relationship? My heart breaks for you. Like, you don't have
16: it's
15: anyone
16: so
15: to
16: nice
15: share
16: to find
15: this with.
16: Somebody, yeah, that you connect with, that you love, that loves you back.
15: Life's just a cool experience. Don't you want to share laughs with someone? And think about how
16: I'm
15: many
16: sure
15: times...
16: I'm sure they do.
15: Who?
16: You're, like, really gouging at him. Like, pouring...
15: Who are you
16: going
15: to share a laugh with?
16: No, I'm just saying, you're saying, don't you want this? Of course they do. They just haven't had the opportunity or...
15: You got nobody to go to the Dairy Queen with on a Sunday night?
16: No, I don't want to go to the Dairy Queen with someone. I like to go by myself.
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17: On demand.
15: Hopefully everyone had an amazing weekend. One of the fun things we get to do on Monday mornings is ask you just to tell us something good. Things that are good in your life. You woke up and you were just like, man... I really got something good going on. And when we open up the phone lines, this is always a lot of fun. If you missed it this morning, this is good stuff dead ahead. Take your-

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1: On demand.
2: Can you just please
3: tell me something good?
4: Let's start with an inspirational story, and this one is coming from Cape Cod. It's a Wendy's manager, okay? And the fact that a business will invest in you because they see the future, Wendy's is now helping him go with a full scholarship to Yale.
5: I worked so hard, and how much me and my family, we went through so much to get to the place where we got. To me, it was just very exciting, and I still cannot believe. I remember there were days when I was closing Wendy's, and I just think to myself, I really want to move on. I don't think I had a lot of faith in myself, just because people look to Wendy's workers, and they think that's not a job I want to do one day,
2: well,
5: right?
2: To get accepted to Yale is one thing, and then to have your business that you're working at know that you're never coming back.
4: Right.
2: And give you a bunch of money to go to college. So cool.
4: Very inspirational. And that is what's good.
3: Tell me something good.
2: But you can't. What's good?
4: I think what's good is when you can find explanations for why you are who you are. So I have at certain times in my life not been happy with a product. And what do? I call
2: complain
4: either
2: complain about it and get it another one free. That's what you do.
4: I'll get like a $10 voucher in the mail to know that this wasn't developed throughout my life. It actually was inherited. I found in my keepsake box, I don't know why my mom kept this, a rebate check for Pringles. And I called her. I said, what's the deal? She goes, I wasn't happy with the product. So they sent me $1.29.
2: It never got cash.
4: A rebate check. Yeah. And there's no way to sign it on the back. But Derek looked up, like, is there a statute of limitations, whatever, on checks? And this one, there's not.
2: So like, you can go to the store today and get a dollar something off a tin of Pringles.
4: Well, I think it's a check. Like I would have to go.
2: Oh, it's not a voucher?
4: No, it looks like a check.
2: It's written out to her?
4: Payable through Citibank Delaware. I don't know. But
2: just plug that into AI. It'll tell you how to use it.
4: Yeah. It was just really nice to see. Like I got my keepsake box. My mom's like, I don't want it. I was like, okay. So then I went through it and found all these cute pictures of me and just fun memories. And then this. And I was like, this explains it. You know, I just want to be happy with the products that I pay for. And it was through DNA.
2: What surprises me is that this surprises you, because I've seen your family crest and it says, you know,
4: can I speak
2: your,
4: with a
2: your family. And it says bitching about products since 1912. So good for you.
3: Tell me something good.
2: For me, something good is my son and now daughter-in-law had just gotten married a couple of weeks ago, and I had texted him over the weekend. I'm like, hey, you want to go golfing? You want to try and hit the links or something like that? And usually he's the first person to jump up at it. And he said, Maddie and I are doing no people this weekend.
4: Oh, nice.
2: And I went, okay. Oh, my God. Like, it's nice that she's a therapist.
4: Yeah.
2: So she probably sees that they need time to not just be around people, because the last 2 months of their life,
4: every
2: weekend's been just full of people. And I'm like, that's encouraging, because I was always like, where are all the people? I'm going to that.
4: You know,
2: no matter how stressful
4: like?
2: It was.
4: Is she going to get pregnant and then he's going to say, we're pregnant, we're not drinking right now?
2: Oh,
4: we're
2: not golfing anymore because we're not doing anything fun anymore because we're pregnant. No. Oh. But just to see that they've got foresight enough in life to go, yeah, people are not what we
4: good
2: need
4: for
2: this
4: them.
2: Weekend. I felt pretty happy about that. For me, that's what's good. Sadie, how about you? What's good in your life right now?
6: Oh, my God. Something good going on in my life. I am actually engaged.
2: Hey.
6: Oh. Very exciting.
2: Why do you say it like that? I'm actually engaged. Did nobody think this was ever going to happen?
6: No, it's been like it's been a while since I've had someone in my life.
4: It's been a while that you guys have been dating, and now you're making it official?
6: We dated, it's going to be almost 2 years. So
4: oh, okay.
6: It's all just happening now. I feel like it's not that fast.
2: Am I catching from your voice that you had a bunch of people in your family think that you were never going to get married?
6: How'd you know that?
2: Yeah, just that tone I finally am engaged. So, hey, congratulations. Have you guys set a date yet?
6: No, not yet. I'm hoping next year. I'm trying to get it over with.
2: Well, congratulations.
0: Let's go on demand. It's Kat and JJ in the Playhouse and on demand.
7: Sunshine mixed with clouds with fog at times early today, with daytime highs approaching 83. East winds around 5 miles per hour. Mainly clear skies tonight, lows level off around 65. Sunshine mixed with clouds at times tomorrow. Chance for storms, daytime highs approaching 82. From the Weatherology Weather Center, I'm meteorologist Paul Tremblay. Currently, it's 73 degrees.
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I get denied. 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But we're giving away $5,000. So you could technically get yourself a little bit of a raise on us. I'll tell you how you can win it coming up in 7 minutes. Right now, Olivia Rodrigo, KG. I know.

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Tame Impala, Jenny, Dracula. It's KG95.3, today's best music. 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

Justice Bieber, KG95.3, Brian Riley. You ever had a luxury meltdown? It's basically you buy something because it's going to be so awesome, and then you realize it's just garbage afterwards, like first class, hot tubs. I heard a Ninja Creami is kind of a letdown. I don't want to believe it because I want one, but...

will fade eventually. So if our time is running out, day after day, we'll make the mundane a masterpiece. Oh my, my, oh my, my love, I take one look at you, you're taking me out.

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It's KG95.3, Brian Riley. I went out yesterday, so I've been slowly trying to get back into golf. I got out of it because too many people took it seriously, and I golf barefooted, and they think that's weird. But I went yesterday, golf 18, first like 7 holes. I was like, man, this is great. I'm doing fantastic. The next 11 holes might have been the worst round of golf in my life. I was like, I get it. Why nobody wants to golf and they throw their clubs at your pond. Good news is I did chip one in, like a double bogey.

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Sean Kingston, KG95.3, today's best music, kicking off your midday time machine, Brian Riley. I think it's crazy. JoJo's career, crazy. Like how and why she couldn't release music. That should be an actual movie. If you've never heard it, go

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That song was definitely on my do not play in my mom's car list. She did not like that one. Petey Pablo, Freakily, KG95.3. That, Ludacris, and Shaggy, it wasn't me. Those were like the three. But we still put them on our CDs because it felt cool.

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8: Okay, this is the one. 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
9: Wow, you almost hit it that time.
8: It's that bird. 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
9: You know what never misses? 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
8: Oh, yeah?
9: 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Just like Mr. Loon's drive.
8: Oofta, this golf stuff is for the birds. 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